0: A reading from the book of Prophet Jeremiah. The Lord said to me, Go, buy yourself a linen loincloth, wear it on your loins, but do not put it in water. I bought the loincloth as the Lord commanded and put it on. A second time the word of the Lord came to me thus, Take the loincloth which you bought and are wearing, and go now to the Parak. There hide it in a cleft of the rock. Obedient to the Lord's command, I went to the Parak and buried the loincloth. After a long interval, the Lord said to me, Go now to the Parak and flesh the loincloth which I told you to hide there. Again, I went to the Parak, sought out and took the loincloth from the place where I had hid it. But it was rotted, good for nothing. Then the message came to me from the Lord. Thus says the Lord, So also I will allow the pride of Judah to rot, the great pride of Jerusalem. These wicked people who refuse to obey my words, who walk in the stubbornness of their hearts and follow strange gods to serve and adore them, shall be like this loincloth, which is good for nothing. For as close as the loincloth clings to a man's loins, so had I made the whole house of Israel and the whole house of Judah cling to me, says the Lord, to be my people, my renown, my praise, my beauty. But they did not listen. Verbum Domini.
1: Deo gratias.